0: ladies and gentlemen.
1: Here's Johnny.
2: Oh, yes, it is me, and I'm back again for another Hits from the Past. 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Big shout out to Lisa and Gerald. Well, that was Nancy Sinatra and Dean Martin with things starting to show off. And I've got a track now you probably won't know, Warren Zevon with A Certain Girl.

There you go. That's a track you probably never heard before. I quite like that track. That was Warren Zevon with A Certain Girl. And just because I can, right at the start of the show, I'm going to do a long song. Mark Knopfler with Going Home. And right after that, Mason Williams with Classical Gas. It's just

0: And that was Mason Williams with Classical Gas. And we had a long track from Mark Knopfler with Going Home, the theme from The Local Hero. And a Gnozzi record now, Frente with 1.9.0.
1: Crikey, mate, here's another true blue, bad dinkum Aussie record.

An Aussie track there, Frante with 190. I thought it was 1.9.0, but it's not. Oh, yes. I can make a fool of myself sometimes. Stack now with a bit of rock and roll, what I say. And then right after that, Yellow Balloon with Yellow Balloon. Also coming up, some Kiwi music.

And that was a track called The Yellow Balloon by the band Yellow Balloon, and Stack before that with What I Say. Another long song. Yes, it seems to be a long song show, doesn't it? Well, that's going to finish now. Here's Dwight Yoakam with 1,000 Miles From Nowhere, and then a Kiwi track, Pine Jar with Burning, and then we're going back in time.

0: Another long song, Kiwi Music Punjab with Burning, and Dwight Yoakam with 1,000 Miles from Nowhere before that, and it's time to go back in time.
1: What we gonna do right here is go back, way back, back into time.
2: Remember 1969.
0: And here we go with the top three tracks from this very day back in time. At three was Neil Diamond with Sweet Caroline. At two, the Rolling Stones with Honky Tonk Woman. And at number one, Sager and Evans with In the Year 2525.

0: And they were the top three tracks from 1969. Yes, back in time to this day. At three, we had Neil Diamond with Sweet Caroline, the Rolling Stones at two with Honky Tonk Woman, and Zager and Evans with In the Year 2525. I'm going back in time to 1970 in the next hour.
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0: 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Aussie track now. Here's Becky Cole with Too Strong to Break.
1: Crikey, mate. Here's another true blue fair dinkum Aussie track for you.

Aussie music there from Becky Cole, Too Strong to Break. And I got Connie Smith taking us up to the top with I'm Ashamed of You.

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And that was The Kinks with Headmaster. Laura Branigan now with Solitaire, something a little bit different. They're going to follow that by a rocker, Iron Maiden, with The Number of the Beast. Yeah, another long song.

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3: 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Let him who hath understanding reckon the number of the beast, for it is a human number. Its number is 666.

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And Laura Branigan before that with Solitaire. Coming up now, Dion with My Michelle.

0: And that would stay on with My Michelle. Yes, some blues. I got an Aussie record now, the Skyhooks with Love on the Radio. And I'm going to follow that with How Long by the Eagles.
1: Crikey, mate, here's another true blue, bad dinkum Aussie record.
2: Well, hi there, all groovy rock fans. You're tuned to 3FQ, the friendly one, and I'm going to take you right through until 12 o'clock this evening when the Allentown Fun Machine will be taking you nowhere. Don't forget, girls, you can get all your cosmetics and feminine things from Hood & Co. 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Even Granny tunes her little tranny

0: Kiwi music from a band called Nudge with a track called Dark Arts. We had the Eagles before that with How Long. And before that, an Aussie track, the Skyhawks with Love on the Radio. And it's time to go back in time.
1: What we gonna do right here is go back. Way back. Back into time.
2: Remember. 1970.
0: Yes, we're going back to this very day in 1970 with the top three tracks. At three was War with Eric Burdon with a track called Spill the Wine. At number two, Brad with Make It With You. And at number one, The Carpenters with Close to You. Number

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0: And that was the top three tracks from this very day in 1970. At three, we had War with Eric Burdon with Spill the Wine. At two, Bread with Make It With You. And The Carpenters, Close to You at number one.
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3: Kiwi, Kiwi, Kiwi music.

Yeah, some Kiwi music there. Peter Poser with Green Sleeves. I've got the World Party now with Ship of Fools, and then David Ross and his orchestra with The Stripper.

And that was David Rose and his orchestra with The Stripper. And we had The World Party before that with The Ship of Fools. And here's Al Green with Let's Stay Together.

0: 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And that's the end of the show. 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And a big thanks to CGR Radio Service listeners in Vancouver, Washington. I'll be back next week. We're going out with the Clovers with Love Potion number 9.
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1: And of course, that's 70s music. It's Back to the 70s with Kevin Larkin. The memories. The music. It's Back to the 70s with Kevin Larkin. And now, Back to the 70s with Kevin Larkin.

back to 1974 to get us started with the one and only Barry White. You're my first, my last, my everything. Hi there, Kevin Larkin. Welcome into this week's Back to the 70s. For this week, the theme is songs that mention body parts, but we'll keep it G-rated. And to get things underway, here's the very first number one hit in the U.S. for Jeff Lynne and ELO. Here's Can't Get It Out of My Head.

Early 70s memories from the songwriting team of Goffin and King. Carole King on Back to the 70s with Smackwater Jack. Kevin Larkin here with a ballad now from the group Kiss. The song released in 1976 would turn out to be Kiss's biggest chart success, reaching number 7 on the charts that year. Here's Beth on Back to the 70s. Beth.

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1: They call that the birth of Butt Boogie. That's the Jimmy Castor Bunch on Back to the 70s as we celebrate songs this week that mention parts of the body. A song now from the Toronto, Canada group Lighthouse, which reached number 2 in their native Canada, but here in the U.S., it didn't even break the top 30. 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

0: That's the disco funk band from Scotland on Back to the 70s, the Average White Band with Cut the Cake.
1: Heinz ketchup. Think how good it's going to taste when it finally gets there.

spotlighting songs this week on Back to the 70s that mention parts of the body. That's sexy Rod Stewart with Hot Legs. Back to 1972 now for a memory from Mac Davis. Here's Baby Don't Get Hooked on Me on Back to the 70s. Girl, you're

one of my personal favorites from Earth, Wind, and Fire on Back to the 70s. That's Fantasy, where this week we are spotlighting songs that mention parts of the body. Here's one from the legendary Willie Nelson. Yeah.

That's the Sanford Townsend Band back to the 70s with Smoke from a Distant Fire. Every once so often, I like to play this song just to see if I can still keep up with the lyrics. Deep breath now. Here's Reunion.

0: Those are the Cowsills on Back to the 70s with Hair, a memory from 1969. And that's going to wrap up this week's feature with songs mentioning parts of the body. Back to the 70s is a production of 70s radio shows written and produced by Kevin Larkin. All copyright restrictions apply and rebroadcast is prohibited without express permission. It's Kevin Larkin saying until next time, you keep that lava lamp lit. And I'll look forward to seeing you again next week with another episode of Back to the 70s. Bye-bye.
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0: It's time again for Listener's Request. Hi, I'm Diane. I have a list of emails in front of me that you've sent in with songs you'd like to hear. This is always a fun show. No particular topic, just a wide variety of tunes you've requested. Let's get right down to business. A request from John Thomas.
1: What's the matter with the clothes I'm wearing? Can't you tell that your tie's too wide?

0: to me.
1: It's rock and roll to me. We are rocking today. I don't think I introduced myself. I'm Diane. Thanks for joining me. Each week I pick a topic and search for songs to fit whatever the topic may be. Several times throughout the year, I mix in a request show. This gives you a chance to be part of the programming. Sometimes we think oldies are just for the, should I say baby boomers? Not so, as you'll find out on this edition of the Date with Diane show. Hi, what's your name?
2: Addie, would you play Beep Beep for me?
1: Well, hi, Addie. May I ask, how old are you?
2: 8.
1: What a wonderful age. Addie, when I was around your age, I played this same song over and over. I'm delighted to play it for you today.
3: Wild Ride.

Now we're doing 110. This certainly was a race. For a Rambler to pass a caddy would be a big disgrace. The guy must have wanted to pass me out and he kept on tooting his horn. I'll show him that a Cadillac is not a car to scorn. Beep, beep, beep, beep, beep. His arm went beep, beep, beep. Now we're doing 120 as fast as I could.

0: Chick, Donnie, and Maury, all out of Waterbury, Connecticut. They first called themselves the Nitwits, then changed it to the Playmates. This was a surprise hit for the boys in 58, climbed Billboard's top 40 to number 4, and sold over 1 million copies, giving the Playmates a gold disc for their effort. Always, always a fun song to hear.
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0: Shelley writes, she sees Pat Boone on commercials, but doesn't hear him on the radio much. Could I play any one of his songs? Oh, that is a pleasure. Your wish is my command.

now, Charles knew the name of the song he wants to hear. 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He just can't spit it out. That's all right. Let me help you out. The group is ABBA, a Swedish group formed in 72. The name is the first letter of each member's name: Agatha, Benny, Bijan, and Annie. Can you

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2: Make it mine. Make it mine.

The song is from the 1954 movie of the same name. Won an Academy Award for the Best Song in 55. That would be the 27th Academy Awards. I am playing requests today. You too can participate in the next request show. Just email me at datewithdiane@hotmail.com. If you don't want me to use your name, that's all right. I have several songs today that the listener didn't want me to use their name, but they would love to hear the song. That's no problem. When I can play it, I give it a spin, like this one. When the

0: My Prayer. The song goes back quite a ways. I think the Ink Spots were the first to record the song in 1939. But most people today remember the 56 version by the Platters, went to number one that year. Shirley requested the Shangri-Las and Leader of the Pack. She says when she was a teenager, her boyfriend did have a motorcycle, and they did wreck on it. Fortunately, they both were all right. Scraped up some, though.
1: Is she really going out with him?
2: Well, there she is. Let's ask her.
1: Betty, is that Jimmy's ring you're wearing?
2: Mm-hmm. Gee, it must be great riding with him.
1: Is he picking you up after school today?
2: Mm-mm.
1: By the way, where'd you meet him?

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The tears were beginning to show. As he drove away on that rainy night, I begged him to go slow. Whether he heard, I'll never know.

0: Yo, this is Tommy Mara of the Crest. If you want to hear a good show, listen to Date with Diane.
1: Connie would like me to play this next song for her granddaughter. Connie, you didn't say what her name is, but I'm happy to play Neil Sedaka for her, and may I also send my best wishes. Happy 16th birthday.

0: from Johnny right into James Taylor and Fire and Rain. As I already mentioned, some prefer not to mention their name. Good pick, though. Thanks for writing in. Hi, Candace. Thank you for your request. Candace wants to hear The Beatles and a song that was number one in just about every country you can think of, written by Paul for John's son, Julian, meant to comfort him because of the divorce of his mom and dad. Spent 9 weeks at number one, also was one of the longest songs to hold number one at that time.
1: Hey!

0: Golden memories on the Date with Diane show. What a combination.
1: Request show today. Let's see who's up next. Tori and Tim. Tori and Tim asked me to play Phil Collins for them. This is their song, and it's a good one.

0: Well, hello there. What's your name?
1: Aubrey.
0: Aubrey, that's a pretty name. How old are you, Aubrey?
1: 3 years
0: old. Oh my, what a big girl you are. Is there a song you would like me to play?
1: Yeah, the unicorn song.

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And that's why you never seen a unicorn to this very day.

This next song, I don't think I've played for years. 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Would I play it, as he is sure it will bring back fond memories of his dad, who passed away many years ago. I'm sure it will put a grin on many faces. Lonnie Donegan, asking that oh-so-serious question we have pondered for years. Does your chewing gum lose its flavor on the bedpost overnight?

0: bunch of times.
1: A Monday, Tuesday, Wednesday, Thursday, Friday, Saturday night. On the bed.
0: Another chorus,
1: but he hasn't.

You guys have come up with some dandy tunes for our request show. This next song also is one I haven't played for quite a while. Nice choice, The Fifth Dimension, Stone Soul Picnic.

Kyle, are you doing some traveling in your near future? Heading home by any chance? Homeward bound. Simon and Garfunkel. I'm going to be heading home very shortly. Just time left for one more request. Then it's lights out and I'm homeward bound. Jenny emailed me saying, wasn't it about this time last year Davy Jones died? Jenny, it's hard to believe, but it was February 29th, 2012. Davy was tending to his horses and suffered a heart attack. What a loss and what a surprise. We'll close out the show remembering Davy Jones.

0: Thank you so much for your request today. I always love doing our request show. 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Time to go, but do come back. I'll be here, the oldies will be here, and with you along for the ride, we'll have a great time. Till later, keep that smile on your face, and do put a lot of love in your heart.
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0: Hello, I hope I find you well. It's Gary Jackson back with some more music from across the decades, some more features. We've got a Darwin Award, we've got a Book of Days, and we've got all sorts of stuff in the next couple of hours. We started off this time round with Girls Aloud, and the boys better watch out because they're taking over with something new. And they were followed by Aswad and one of their hits called Don't Turn Around. Now we're off to, they covered the Beatles, that's it. And this time round, it's an American band called We Five. And if you are a certain age, you might remember a singer called Crispian St. Peters in the 1960s. Well, We Five did the original of one of his hits. But this time round, they're singing Here Comes the Sun.
1: They covered the Beatles. Maybe they should have known.

We Five, and Here Comes the Sun. Now a track from Paul McCartney's recent, I think, number one album, The Boys of Dungeon Lane. And I believe the story behind this song was when he had a chance to get to know George Harrison when they hitched a lift. This is a song called Down South.

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Oh yeah, oh yeah, before we learn to twist and shout.

0: That's Rod Stewart from a 2018 album, I think it was, called Blood Red Roses, and I Don't Want to Get Married. I think it's a bit late for that now, Rod. And before that, Paul McCartney and a song called Down South.
1: The competition has taken notice.
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4: 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He's always wanted to meet Elvis. Won't be long now.

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0: We heard The Killers, first of those two, with Read My Mind, followed by Razorlight and Before I Fall to Pieces. Now follow that. And this time round, it's a Bananarama, follow that. And before we hear something from them, here's the original version of one of their hits. And for this, we have to go to a Dutch band called Shocking Blue.
1: Now follow that, an original of a song, then a different tune by an artist that covered it.

Shocking Blue and Venus from 69, covered successfully by Bananarama, who we heard following Venus with Love in the First Degree, one of their other hits. Now Paolo Nutini, who did very well in his examination, apparently, because this is called 10 out of 10.

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2: I'm a lot sportier than I might look. That wasn't the entire joke, but thank you. In fact, I picked up a little niggle at the gym the other day. I mean, he pronounces it Nigel.

Madison Avenue were the first of those two with Don't Call Me Baby, followed by Tom Jones and Moose Tea and their version of Sex Bomb. Now I write the songs, and this time round, it's two songs, written or co-written, I think co-written by Nayo, I think that's how you pronounce his name, Shaffer Chimera Smith, to you and me. And these two songs got in the charts. The first one was by Rihanna.

0: Two songs there, co-written by Ne-Yo. That was Beyoncé, the song called Irreplaceable. And before that, Rihanna and Russian Roulette. Now we're going back to the, well, Kimmy Pops, I tell you.
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That's Alejandro by Lady Gaga. Now, it's not her birthday. It's Michael Tucker's birthday. Born 1990, American musician, record producer and songwriter. And he's known professionally as Blood Pop. And he's produced tracks for Lady Gaga and also Britney Spears and Madonna. Also celebrating a birthday today, 1989, Joe Jonas, American singer and actor from the American pop rock band The Jonas Brothers, who had the 2009 US number one album Lines, Vines and Trying Times. They gained popularity from their appearances on the Disney Channel, and they starred in the 2008 Disney Channel original movie Camp Rock and its 2010 sequel Camp Rock 2, The Final Jam. They also starred in their own Disney Channel series called Jonas. Well, here they are with a song called What a Man Gotta Do.

One on both the UK album chart and the US Billboard 200. It became the fastest selling album of 2012 in the UK. The live performance at the 2011 Grammy ceremony with Bob Dylan and the Avett Brothers led to a surge in popularity for the band in the US. They received 8 total Grammy nominations for Babel and won the Grammy Award for Album of the Year. Also celebrating a birthday today, 1984, David Welsh, guitarist from American rock band The Fray, who scored the 2005 US Top 3 single How to Save a Life. Their self-titled second album, released in 29, debuted at number 1 on the Billboard charts.

Many happy returns to Ted Duane, born in 1984, bassist of the Grammy Award-winning British folk rock band Mumford & Sons, who we've just heard. Their second studio album, Babel, released in 2012, debuted at number

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0: John Fogerty was the first of those two with a song called Gunslinger, and he was followed by Francis Rossi, the former leader of Status Quo, from his recent solo album The Accidental, and a song called Much Better. Now we're off to the sloppy bit, and we'll start with Jerry Rafferty.
1: The sloppy bit. Have you got your little pill?

0: The Sloppy Bits on the Gary Jackson Experience. We started off with Jerry Rafferty from a wonderful album called On a Wing and a Prayer, released in the 1990s. That was a song called Don't Give Up on Me, and he was followed, of course, by Adele and her huge hit, Someone Like You.
1: Stand by for action. Anything can happen in the next half hour.
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That's Bob Dylan from an album called Modern Times and a song called Someday Baby. We are rapidly heading towards the Darwin Award for this week. And to take us up to it, this is Shania Twain from her huge selling album, Come On Over, Black Eyes, Blue Tears.

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1: We interrupt this program for a special news bulletin.
2: And this time round, it's 2014, and we're in the UK. Scott McKimmy's purple Volkswagen Cabriolet would not be considered roadworthy by most people, but to a handy mechanic, a flaw can be considered a security feature. Early on Tuesday morning, outside the Phoenix pub in Corby, the 39-year-old started the 1998 Cabriolet in his usual unusual way. He put the car in gear and reached beneath the bonnet and touched two wires together to create an ignition spark. Unfortunately, Scott failed to remember that he had not set the handbrake. To make matters worse, he had modified the purple VW to run with a fast idle to prevent stalling. As black wire touched red wire, the engine turned over and started, and the car lurched forward and knocked him over. Due to the fast idle, the vehicle continued on its merry way, inflicting 36 separate injuries on the unfortunate man, as, like the Duracell Energizer Bunny, it kept going and going. As demonstrated in a police investigation video shown to the court, the engine modifications allowed the car to move forward without stalling when it was in first, second or third gear. Coroner Anne Pember recorded a verdict of accidental death with this summary: "It's quite clear that the cause of this tragedy was the unusual starting method Mr. McKimmy used to start his car." So there you go. I mean, don't stand in front of your car when you're jump starting it, for goodness sake.

Madness for our idiot who stood in front of his car while he jump started it. Thanks very much for keeping me company. Hope you can join me same time next week for another look back at music across the decades, another Darwin Award and another Book of Days. And I'll leave you with one more song for our unfortunate driver. This is Spencer James, lead singer of the Searchers for 40 years now, and a song called Start the Car.

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0: In 1963, when Big D was Little D, he opened his front door and saw his neighbor's boyfriend and four other guys on the corner singing Street Corner Harmony. He turned to his mother and said,
1: Mom, Donnie's singing on the corner.
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0: It was then that he fell in love with and started collecting Street Corner Harmony. And now here he is, playing the best sound in town, the best sound around, and the best sound ever to be put down on wax. Big D and the Doo-Wop Vault.

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Sure enough, going to groove you. We're going to make your back crack, your knees freeze, and your liver quiver. We're going to rock the block around the clock with some knockout nifties from the 50s that will put more soul in your stroll, more glide in your stride, more pep in your step, and dips in your hips. Like old carbonated rhythm by the pound with some acapella sound to wash it down. So if you're listening to Dancing, Prancing, or Romancing, and you're ready to take that musical trip back in time through your mind, then give me some juice and cut me loose. Let's rock and roll!

yeah, baby. Great rock and R&B cut by the legendary Tiny Bradshaw. Yeah, the train kept the rolling. And of course, starting off Big D's doo-wop ball was the legendary Dominoes. I ain't gonna cry for you. How y'all doing, folks? That's right, this is Big D, and this is a doo-wop ball. Always playing the best of the best, the cream of the crop, the best out of town, the best out around, the best sound to ever be put down on wax. And you know what that is. Yeah, the one and only group harmony sound. And if you are a rocker, biker, hot rod rider, future bobcat, wonderboard, wild one, driver, rebel, bebop, or a doo-wopper, then this is definitely, definitely the show for you. Well, let's keep rocking and rolling, bopping and strolling. Right here is Eddie Big D's doo-wop ball to make it a double shot of the one and only Tiny Bradshaw. I'm a highballing, yeah, right here and only here inside the Big D's doo-wop ball.

Yeah, 1956 on Josie Records, and that was the one and only Limelighters. Yeah, Cabin Hideaway. Well, let's see what we're going to put on the turntable next right here inside the Beat D's Doo-Wop Vault. Yeah, old bop, no slop, old killer, and no filler, always putting down a pen of sound for all the doo-woppers the world around. Bop.

Yeah, very rare collector's cut by the Chancellors. Yeah, that was There Goes My Girl. Well, how about a rare double shot by the legendary Cadillacs? And these are studio outtakes. And let's start it off with A Girl Named Lou. Here and only here, inside of Big D's, yeah, Doo-Wop Vault.

He is the most interesting DJ.

0: B-sides, the album cuts, the obscure groups, rare collector's cuts, all in the doo-wop vault.
1: The stuff is here.

Gray Rare Rockin' R&B Cut by H-Bomb Ferguson, and that was Good Lovin'. And of course, yeah, that Great Rare Collector's Cut by the Majors, Oh Baby. Well, let's see what we're going to put on the turntable next right here inside of Big D's Doo-Wop Vault. Yeah, that's where you're going to hear cuts that'll make your back crack, your knees freeze, and your liver quiver.

Oh, yeah, great rocking cut by the debutantes. Yeah, and that was Just Leave It to Me. Well, let's hear from Billy Nelson and the Five Wings. Pack, Shack, and Stack right here inside of Big D's Doo-Wop.

Yeah, fantastic rare collector's cut, and that was by the Academics, Too Good to Be True. And of course, yeah, that great rock and rare R&B cut by Little Terry, Shake Me Up Baby. Well, folks, yeah, remember, if you have any questions, comments, any dedications, just email yours truly, Big D, at doowopvault@comcast.net. doowopvault@comcast.net. You say it and I play it. Well, let's hear from the Darvels. Yeah, I lost my baby. Right here is at the Big D's Doo Wop Vault.

Yeah, great rare collector's cut on Premium Records, and that was By the Wheels. Yeah, let's have a ball. Well, let's make it a double shot, and let's hear Loco. Yeah, right here is Eddie Big D's Doo-Wop Vault. You're going to hear cuts that'll have you rocking and a-reeling and a-dancing on the ceiling.

Yeah, very rare collector's cut, 1961 on Music City Records, and that was by Joe Blackwell and the Individuals. Yeah, Beverly, my darling. Well, let's stay on Music City Records till the end of the first hour, and let's see what we're going to put on the turntable next, right here inside the Big D's Doo-Wop Vault.

Berkeley, California, 1956 on Music City Records, and that was the Five Campbells, Hey Baby. Well, we got time for one more cut right here inside the Big D's Doo-Wop Vault. So let's see what we're going to put on the turntable next.

1957. Yeah, and that was the one and only Gaylarks with the Johnny Hartsman Band. Yeah, Mr. Rock and Roll. Well, folks, that is it for Hour 1. Hope you had a great time listening, but don't go anywhere. So sit back, relax, spin up your beat, reminisce, and enjoy all this gray, rare wax. And I'll catch you right back here in Hour 2 on the flip side. Stay tuned for a Top of the Hour Station ID.

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are back for hour two of Big D's Rockin', Bompin', Never Ever Stoppin'. That's right, his doo-wop ball. All about no slop, all killer and no filler, always putting down a pound of sound for all the doo-woppers the world around. So let's get busy rockin' and a-rollin', boppin' and a-strollin' to all of these great, rare collector's cuts. And let's hear a great, great rockin' cut by the one and only Mike Bell and the Belltones. Yeah, this is called Record Hop. Here and only here, inside of Big D's doo-wop.

0: Yeah, rare collector's cut by the one and only Four Dukes. Yeah, on Sun Records, and that was Baby Doll. Well, let's stay on Sun Records for just one more rare collector's cut. And let's hear from the Prisoners. That chick's too young to fry. Here and only here inside of Big D's Doo-Wop Vault.
1: Hey, man, guess what?
2: What's that, Pops?
1: I met a chick.
2: Oh, yeah, what kind of chick?
1: Chick.
2: A real chick?
1: Yeah.
2: How old is she?
1: 16.
2: 16?
1: Yeah.
2: Man, are you crazy?
1: No,
2: listen to me.
1: Tell me something, man. I sure want to know.
3: Hey, boy, don't you harm that bird. Don't you dare to try. Start releasing that chicken or you'll get a

0: back.
1: Be back where?
0: Right here.
1: I just seen a coattail go around the corner.
0: Huh? Well, you know what they say. Long time and no see. But you'll be running right back to me.
1: Well, you just keep on singing this song, cause the lean is long gone.
0: That's funny. You mean you seen her go around the corner?
2: Lean on the corner.

Yeah, very, very rare collector's cut, also on the legendary Sun Records label, and that was by Hunky Dory. Why Don't You Use Your Head? Heard here and only here inside of Big D's. Yeah, doo-wop-bop. Well, let's see what we're going to put on the turntable next.

Yeah, another great rare collector's cut, also on the one and only Legendary Sun Records label, and that was by the Five Tinos. Yeah, gonna have to let you be. Well, let's start digging deep, deep, deep down inside of Big D's Doo-Wop Vault. Yeah, that's where you're gonna hear cuts. Aw, man, that'll have you rocking and a-reeling and a-dancing on the ceiling.

Yeah, very rare unreleased version by the one and only Lee Andrews and the Hearts on Gotham Records, and that was Lonely Room. Well, let's make it a double shot right here inside of Big D's Doo-Wop Ball. Yeah, this one will make you dance, prance, and make romance.

yeah, two rare collector's cuts by the one and only Lillian Leach and the Mellows. Yeah, and that was Lovable Lily. Well, let's make it a double shot. Yeah, let's hear. Oh, No More Loneliness. Great rockin' cut right here inside of Big D's Doo-Wop Vault.

Yeah, the one and only legendary Les Paul and Mary Ford, and that was How High the Moon. Well, let's see what we're going to put on the turntable next. Yeah, right here inside of Big D's Doo-Wop Vault. Oh, bop, no slop, all killer and no filler, always putting down a pound of sound for all the doo-woppers the world around.

The Brooklyn Fox Theater proudly presents Murray the K's Holiday Review. And now may we introduce Randy and the Rainbow.

0: Yeah, very rare recording by the one and only Randy and the Rainbows live on stage at Murray the K's, holiday review at the Brooklyn Fox in 1964. Well, let's see what we're going to put on the turntable next.
1: My little

Yeah, fantastic rocking cut by the one and only legend Debbie Larks on Apollo Records, and that was Margie. Well, let's make it a double shot and let's hear Hey Little Girl, right here and only here inside of Big D's Doo-Wop Vault.

Yeah, fantastic. Very rare collector's cut by the legendary Larks. Yeah, on Apollo Records. Hey, little girl. Well, let's start digging deep, deep, deep down inside of Big D's doo-wop vault. Yeah, this is where you're going to hear cuts. Oh, man, that'll make your legs shake and your body quake.

Yeah, fantastic. Classic cut by the legendary Clovers. Yeah, that was All About You. Well, we got time for a few more cuts right here in hour two of Big D's Doo-Wop Ball. So let's see what we're going to put on the turntable next. And remember, if you have any questions, comments, any dedications, just email yours truly, Big D, at doowopball@comcast.net. Doowopball@comcast.net. You say it and I play it.

Yeah, the one and only legendary Ravens. Yeah, and that was Ricky's Blues featuring the legendary bass of Jimmy Rex. Yeah, well, let's make it a double shot right here. Is that a Big D's Doo-Wop Ball?

Yeah, very rare collector's cut from 1949 by the legendary Ravens. Yeah, get wise, baby. Well, we got time for one more cut right here in hour two of Big D's Doo-Wop Ball. So let's see what we're going to put on the turntable next.

Oh yeah, baby. Beautiful, beautiful ballad by the one and only Falcons. 1951. Yeah, New York City. It's You I Miss. Well, folks, that is it. I hope you had a great time listening, a great time as I had playing all of these fantastic rare cuts for you. And remember, this is not goodbye. It is just good night. And I'll talk to you next week on the flip side. You take care. Stay tuned for a Top of the Hour Station ID.

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What's that? What time? All right.

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Well, with my champagne taste in your beer bottle pocket, don't forget to write me when you get there in your rowboat, when you paddle across the sea without me.

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Well, with my champagne taste in your beer bottle pocket, I'll be having pheasant while you're dining with the peasants, dunking donuts in a diner without me. 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

And if I wanted diamonds, you'd offer me breakfast at Tiffany's and luncheon at Cartier's, you'd recommend. Well, with my champagne taste and your beer bottle bucket, you will have to work on something better than a zircon, because your diamonds are this girl's worst friend. You said you'd promise me anything to make my life a feast. You didn't give me anything. Not even arpege, you beast. And it wouldn't surprise me if a lady like Godiva had someone like you to give her the stall. For with her champagne taste and your beer bottle pocket, when she couldn't get those dresses, she just let down all her tresses and forgot she was a lady after all. So if you want me to be a part of your permanent employ, before my champagne fizzles, come up with a real McCoy. Show me you can separate the man from the boy. And bring me a constant life of

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2: 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Big shout out to Lisa and Gerald. Well, that was Nancy Sinatra and Dean Martin with Things Starting to Show Off. And I've got a track now you probably won't know, Warren Zevon with A Certain Girl.

There you go. That's a track you've probably never heard before. I quite like that track. That was Warren Zevon with A Certain Girl. And just because I can, right at the start of the show, I'm going to do a long song. Mark Knopfler with Going Home. And right after that, Mason Williams with Classical Gas. It's just me, Johnny C. We've

0: And that was Mason Williams with Classical Gas. And we had a long track from Mark Knopfler with Going Home, the theme from The Local Hero. And a Gnozzi record now, Frente with 1.9.0.
1: Crikey, mate, here's another true blue, bare dinkum Aussie record.

Noddy track there, Frante with 190. I thought it was 1.9.0, but it's not. Oh, yes. I can make a fool of myself sometimes. Stack now with a bit of rock and roll, what I say, and then right after that, Yellow Balloon with Yellow Balloon. Also coming up, some Kiwi music.

And that was a track called The Yellow Balloon by the band Yellow Balloon, and stacked before that with What I Say. Another long song. Yes, it seems to be a long song show, doesn't it? Well, that's going to finish now. Here's Dwight Yoakam with 1,000 Miles from Nowhere, and then a Kiwi track, Pine Jar with Burning, and then we're going back in time.

0: You go, another long song. Kiwi Music Pine Jar with Burning, and Dwight Yoakam with A Thousand Miles from Nowhere before that, and it's time to go back in time.
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2: Remember 1969.
0: And here we go with the top three tracks from this very day back in time. At three was Neil Diamond with Sweet Caroline. At two, the Rolling Stones with Honky Tonk Woman. And at number one, Sager and Evans with In the Year 2525.

0: And they were the top three tracks from 1969. Yes, back in time to this day. At three, we had Neil Diamond with Sweet Caroline, the Rolling Stones at two with Honky Tonk Woman, and Zager and Evans with In the Year 2525. I'm going back in time to 1970 in the next hour.
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0: 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Aussie track now. Here's Becky Cole with Too Strong to Break.
1: Crikey, mate, here's another true blue fair dinkum Aussie track for you.

Aussie music there from Becky Cole, Too Strong to Break. And I got Connie Smith taking us up to the top with I'm Ashamed of You.

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And that was The Kinks with Headmaster. Laura Branigan now with Solitaire, something a little bit different. They're going to follow that by a rocker, Iron Maiden, with The Number of the Beast. Yeah, another long song.

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3: 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Let him who hath understanding reckon the number of the beast, for it is a human number. Its number is 666.

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And Laura Branigan before that with Solitaire. Coming up now, Dion with My Michelle.

0: And that would stay on with My Michelle. Yes, some blues. I got an Aussie record now, the Skyhooks with Love on the Radio. And I'm going to follow that with How Long by the Eagles.
1: Crikey, mate, here's another true blue Bear Dinkum Aussie record.
2: All groovy rock fans, you're tuned to 3F, you're the friendly one, and I'm going to take you right through until 12 o'clock this evening when the Alan Dean Fun Machine will be taking you nowhere. Don't forget, girls, you can get all your cosmetics and feminine things from Hood & Co. 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Even Granny tunes her little

0: Kiwi music from a band called Nudge with a track called Dark Arts. We had the Eagles before that with How Long. And before that, an Aussie track, the Skyhawks with Love on the Radio. And it's time to go back in time.
1: What we gonna do right here is go back. Way back. Back into time.
2: Remember. 1970.
0: Yes, we're going back to this very day in 1970 with the top three tracks. At three was War with Eric Burdon with a track called Spill the Wine. At number two, Brad with Make It With You. And at number one, The Carpenters with Close to You.
3: Number

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0: 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At three, we had War with Eric Burdon with Spill the Wine. At two, Bread with Make It With You. And The Carpenters, Close to You at number one.
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Yeah, some Kiwi music there. Peter Poser with Green Sleeves. I've got the World Party now with Ship of Fools, and then David Ross and his orchestra with The Stripper.

And that was David Rose and his orchestra with The Stripper. And we had The World Party before that with The Ship of Fools. And here's Al Green with Let's Stay Together.

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I'll be back next week. We're going out with the Clovers with Love Potion number 9.

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Maybe I ought to shoot him on the spot. 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I'll fix his wagons. And anyway, if I'm an actor, I'll always get in the movies for nothing.

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0: 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Order!
1: I'll have a cheeseburger and a bottle of beer. Seriously, boy, I would like to address this meeting of the Harper Valley AA PTA. Hi there, Bobby Taylor, you son of a gun. I was just strolling along the street tonight on my way to Kelly's Bar, and I saw your sign outside that said PTA. I thought that meant party time already, so here I am, and I'm having a lot of fun, you bunch of sound guns. Mr. Baker, Winter Brown, Charlie Baby, Mr. Payton, and your distinguished guest. You bunch of sound guns. Hey, Mrs. Johnson, you say old Bobby Taylor sitting there and seven times he asked you for a date? Well, shuckings. Hang right in there, Bobby. You'll probably come around if you just wait. And I can tell you why Mr. Baker's secretary up and left the town. She was expecting to get a lot better job with Brown and Brown in another town. Mrs. Johnson, do you happen to be a grass widow? That makes you a Johnson grass widow. Mrs. Johnson has posed the question, should Woody Brown be told to pull her when the shade's completely down? To pull or not to pull, that is the question. We're going to leave it to a vote. Now, how do you vote?
2: No!
1: You bunch of sound guns. I think you made a wise choice. It beats watching TV. Now, that brings us up to Shirley Thompson's breath. Perhaps I shouldn't have brought that up. Tell the Green Phantom. Hey, y'all are really a bunch of swingers, and I sure have had myself a lot of fun.
3: Yeah, this is just a little painting place, and you're all Harper Valley, son of a gun. Is it just a little Peyton place and you're all Harper Valley, son of a gun?
1: You sound good. Bobby Taylor is a...

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6: Good day, Bruce.
7: Oh, hello, Bruce.
6: Hi, Bruce.
7: Bit crook, Bruce.
6: Where's Bruce?
7: It's not air, Bruce.
6: Blimey, it's hot in here, Bruce.
7: Hot enough to boil a monkey's bum.
6: That's a strange expression, Bruce.
7: Well, Bruce, I heard the Prime Minister use it. Sod enough to boil a monkey's bum in here, Your Majesty, he said, and she smiled quietly to herself.
6: She's a good shooter, Bruce, and not at all stuck up.
8: There! Here's the boss fella now. How are you, Bruce?
9: Good day, Bruce.
8: Hello, Bruce.
9: Bruce. How are you, Bruce?
6: Good day, Bruce.
9: Gentlemen, I'd like to introduce a chap from Pommyland who's joining us this year here in the philosophy department of the University of Wallamaloo.
6: Good day!
9: Hello. Michael Baldwin, Bruce.
6: Is your name not Bruce?
10: No, it's Michael.
6: That's going to cause a little confusion.
11: Mind if we call you Bruce to keep it clear?
9: Gentlemen, I think we better start the faculty meeting. Before we start, though, I'd ask the Padre for a prayer.
7: Oh, Lord, we beseech thee.
6: Amen.
11: Amen. Correct you.
9: Now, I call upon Bruce to officially welcome Mr. Baldwin to the philosophy faculty.
6: I'd like to welcome the Pommy bastard to God's own earth and remind him that we don't like stuck-up sticky beaks here.
11: Well spoken, Bruce.
9: Bruce teaches classical philosophy, Bruce there teaches Hegelian philosophy, and Bruce here teaches logical positivism, and is also in charge of the sheep dip.
6: What's new Bruce going to teach?
9: New Bruce will be teaching political science, Machiavelli, Bentham, Locke, Hobbes, Sutton, Linwood, Miller, Hassett, and Bernard.
6: Those are all cricketers.
9: I'll spit.
6: Howls of derisive laughter, Bruce.
12: Australia, Australia, Australia, Australia, we love you. Amen.
7: Another tune.
9: Any questions?
6: Yeah, Bruce. Are you a poofter?
9: No.
6: No,
9: right. I just want to remind you of the faculty rules. Rule one.
12: No poofters.
9: Rule two. No member of the faculty is to maltreat the abbos in any way at all. If there's anybody watching. Rule three.
12: No poofters.
9: Rule four. Now this term, I don't want to catch anybody not drinking. Rule five.
12: No poofters.
9: Rule six. There is no... Rule 6, Rule 7.
12: No poofters!
9: Right, that concludes the reading of the rules. Bruce!
7: This here's the wattle, the emblem of our land. You can stick it in a bottle, you can hold it in your hand.
12: Amen!

0: A lovely little thing about a bugger when he's pissed.
1: Yes, hello, and welcome to Miss M's room for another week. Yes, my name is Miss M, the two-legged St. Bernard, and I have flung my room doors open once again for the next 2 hours. So please do come in, please do stick around, invite your mates, and let's have some fun together over the next 2 hours because, yeah, it's my birthday this week. Yes, it is. Yep, a little while ago, won't say how long, but... you know, it was a while ago when a St. Bernard puppy came into the world and they called her Miss M. So there you go. Or two-legged St. Bernard puppy, I should say. Came into the world and they called her Miss M. So therefore, we're going to celebrate my birthday. And we've kicked proceedings off today and I'll get to that in a minute. But we're going to celebrate by me playing some of my favourite comedy and novelty songs. So definitely stick around for that. It's going to be a lot of fun today. I'm really looking forward to it. And I got the party started, of course, with none other than Monty Python. I mean, who could go past Monty Python? That was so great. They probably wouldn't get away with what they did back then now. But there they were in all their glory and splendour, making fun of my birthplace, which is Australia, of course, I'm ashamed to say, but yep, that's my birthplace. And so they were having a good old laugh at Australia, which always goes down well with me, with Bruce's. So yep, hope you enjoyed that one, but we got plenty more where that came from over the next 2 hours. So of course, we're not going to be doing much in the way of our usual look around the room. It's just a party, so we're not going to be shedding tears in the hanky drawer. We're not going to be doing that. We're not going to be opening the filing cabinet either, because who wants to open a filing cabinet at a party? But we will go to Alaska. We're probably going to do it about halfway through the hour. We're going to go to Alaska and hear some novelty songs from Alaska. Well, not necessarily from Alaska, more like about Alaska. But never mind, it's still going to be fun, and I'm looking forward to going to the other side of the wardrobe door and checking out Alaska, because I don't get there every week anymore, so it's always fun when I do go over there. And no long songs, no adult contemporary corner, but guess what? Towards the end of the show, when I decide that the floor doesn't look like it's had a birthday party over St. Bernard, I think, it'll be time then to find out and crush up, strap on the moon boot and crush my least favourite novelty song. So yeah, definitely stick around to find out what that is, and let's have some fun over the next 2 hours. In the meantime, if you want to keep in touch with me, you can do so. I'm on the web at ragfm.com/mm.html, where you'll find all sorts of goodies, including clocks, bios, links to Google Drives, recipes. And if you want to keep in touch with me directly, my email address is missm@ragfm.com. Well, folks, let's continue with this party now and hear from Jimmy Cross. And guess what? He wants his baby back. He's telling us that. Because we're going to hear from him, and he's saying, "I want my baby back."

I remember we were cruising home from the Beatles concert. I'd had such a wonderful evening sitting there watching my baby screaming and tearing her hair out and carrying on. She was so full of life then. Well, we were about 3 miles from home when all of a sudden it started to rain. And I do mean rain. I couldn't hardly see nothing. Well, we kept driving for about another mile when all of a sudden I see this stalled car right smack in front of me. Well, I wasn't about to slam on the brakes because it didn't have none to start with. So I swerved to the left, and what do I see? Some mush head on a motorcycle heading right at us. And I knew at last, me and my baby were about to meet the leader of the... pack. Well, when I come to, I looked around, and there was the leader, and there was the pack, and over there was my baby, and over there was my baby, and way over there was my baby.

It's been many months now since that fateful night, and you know something I've tried. Believe me, I have tried, but I just can't make it without my baby. So I've decided I'm gonna have her back one way or another. Oh baby, I dig you so much. Hot dang, pay dirt.

0: Is he really going out with her?
1: I don't know.
2: Look, here he comes now. Let's ask him.
0: Hey, Murray, is it true Betty's wearing your ring?
1: Mm-hmm. Who's that banging on the piano?
2: I don't know.
0: You going out with her tonight?
1: You betcha, Fern.
2: By the way,
3: where'd you meet her?
4: I met her one day at the laundromat.
1: She turned around and smiled at me. You get the picture?
3: Yes, we

0: Hang it!
1: When I finally got there, I told her it was all over between us. I'll never forget the hurt and the funny look in her eye. She grabbed my laundry.

0: What's that banging on the piano?
1: I don't know.
2: I am the very model of a modern major general. I've information vegetable, animal, and mineral.

0: Come on, boys, we just got another one, eh?
1: I stay. I've fallen in the geyser.
0: Yeah, you sit there and have a good wash, eh, boy?
1: Why, that's a capital idea. Never could get a decent bath in the colonies. I say, have you any soap?
0: Sorry, no soap, Buckia. Try some pua. Make you smell good, eh?
1: Oh, drop of the old Tony Colonial, what? Jove, it is getting rather warm in here. I'll cook if I have to stay in here much longer.
0: Oh, you catch on quick, boy.
1: Great Scott, so that's your little game, is it? You can't cook me, sir. I'm a cabinet minister.
0: That's all right, boy. We're not fussy.

0: Ah, yes, so naughty yet so funny. As one of my favourite bits of Kiwiana, probably my favourite actually, probably because it is so naughty, and I like my comedy naughty, don't I, Bernies? That was Rod Durrett, I think that is, Durrett, and he's telling us all about Puha and Pākehā. Anyway, in the middle we heard from The Detergents and a song that needs no introduction, of course, Leader of the Laundromat. Yes, I wonder what song that's a parody of. Let me think. Anyway, we kick things off in that set. Well, sort of in Visiting Hours today. We'd already semi-kicked off when we played it, but whatever. Jimmy Cross, and he's telling us, I want my baby back. Well, Bernies, normally we'd be heading to the hanky drawer right about now, but you know what? It's my birthday. It's a birthday party. Sometimes you can cry at your own party, but I don't want to. I don't want to shed any tears, so I'm not going to go to the hanky drawer today. Instead, I'm going to play some more naughty comedy, because I like naughty comedy. And like I said, I think we're going to be sailing pretty close to the wind over the next couple of hours. And this one certainly does. For those who were around in the second half of 1998, we had to be subject to Pretty Fly for a White Guy by The Offspring. And by God, I hated every bar of that song. And I did crush it up once, I just can't remember when, but it's a horrible song. But I have to say, Weird Al Yankovic did improve the song, okay? He definitely improved the song by making fun of it, which is what it deserves. And he did it in a very naughty way, which is all good for me. Anyway, the song we're talking about, we're going to hear in a minute. It is Weird Al Yankovic and Pretty Fly for a Rabbi.
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0: Now, the goons, of course, you know, I mean, that was before my time, but you know what? I mean, a lot of people, in the circles I grew up in around, a lot of people knew them, but who can go past that song? Nobody needs an introduction to it. Everybody knows it. The Ying Tong song we heard from them. Bit of silliness there, but that's what this is all about, isn't it? It's all about silliness. In the middle, we heard from Pinkart. I think it's P-I-N-K-A-R-T, Pinkart, and Bowden, B-O-W-D-E-N, so that's probably right. And, yeah, Mama, She's Lazy, their take, shall we say, on Mama, He's Crazy by the Judds. Okay. And we also, in there heard from Romeo. Yeah, we heard from him and the Tigers, Wide Awake. And again, yeah, there's a lot of parodies here today. Lion Sleeps Tonight parody. You know what? I'm not overly keen on the Lion Sleeps Tonight. So once again, I was, you know, I'm okay with the fact that there's a parody of it. So go for it, I say. And we kick things off in that set with a song that absolutely definitely deserved to be parodied. It did because I hated it and it still does. Of course, I'm talking about Weird Al Yankovic and his parody of Pretty Fly for a White Guy by The Offspring, which I hate, which was Pretty Fly for a Rabbi. Well, folks, you know what? I think it's time to spread some birthday cheer across the threshold of the wardrobe. I think it's time to take this party to Alaska. Way up north,
1: to Alaska. Way up north, to Alaska. No, I grew up in Alaska.
2: And Alaska? I've had the strangest notion to go see Alaska.
3: That's a great idea, son. That's exactly what I would do if I were your age. Alaska, the Klondike, the Aurora Borealis, that's it!
1: Yes, Alaska.
4: North to Alaska, go north for us, your song.
0: Yes, folks, we are back in the land of the midnight sun, commonly known as Alaska. And there is actually starting to be midnight now. Yes, night times have started to appear as the days get shorter here. And I'm reminded that it won't be long before I'll start hanging out on this side of the wardrobe door a lot more because I want to escape spring and summer in New Zealand. But right now, I want to get back to winter in New Zealand because these mosquitoes are pretty damn brutal. So I am very much looking forward to getting back through the wardrobe door, even though it's really pretty here and everything. I'm just getting eaten alive. So having said all that, let's get on with playing some music. And we are going to leave Eastern Europeans out today. Yes, we are, because it is our special novelty songs show. And I don't know what the story is with Eastern Europeans and novelty songs. I don't know if they exist. I don't know whether they do or not or what to look for. I just thought, nah, it's just easier if I don't go there. So we're not going to hear from any Eastern Europeans today because it's special. But we're also not going to hear from any Alaskans either. Yeah, because that's just how it turned out. Instead, we're going to hear from Elma Kogan, and she's going to give us a little bit of advice about what not to do when you go through the wardrobe door and end up on this side of the wardrobe door. And her advice is never do a tango with an Eskimo. So if you come to Alaska and you come through this onto this side of the wardrobe door through my room, just remember that, never do a tango with an Eskimo. So here is Elma Kogan, and her advice, never do a tango with an Eskimo.

0: no.
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2: We like to let Texas exercise their ego and their little man syndrome, but Alaska is actually the state with the highest probability of successfully seceding from the Union.
3: We will crush you.

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Right? You know you laughed. I heard you laugh. 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

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Well, you just wait, they'll find you yet, and when they do, they'll put you in the ASPCA, you mangy mutt.

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I wish you loved me the way that he loves she. 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My big Airedale wags his little tail to tell your terrier he's crazy to marry her. 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

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He calls to her, bow, wow, wow, I love you, and how, wow, wow. 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Your dog, my dog. If our doggies love each other, why can't we? Look how she pets him, and look how she lets him play around the way I'd like to play with you. Chows and Pekingese, who have pedigrees, are crazy over my hound. But your little mutt simply got him nuts, and he'd gladly give her his last piece of liver, 'cause my dog loves your dog, your dog loves my dog. If our doggies love each other, why can't we?

0: Napoleon, let me get this right. Napoleon, I think that is Napoeon 14. Yeah, I actually had to ask Siri for help with that because I'm not up on my Roman numerals. I wasn't paying, well, it wasn't that I wasn't paying attention during Mass. I just haven't needed it since then. That was a long time ago. Anyway, they brought us out of Alaska, back from Alaska, bringing the party back home to New Zealand with the coming to take me away. Got that right. And we also in there heard from, yes, Cliff Edwards and my dog. Yeah, my dog loves your dog. Yeah, that's always a good thing, isn't it? I think we'll just stop right there and we will continue by saying that the last one we just heard then is one that doesn't have an artist. I couldn't find an artist for it, but as typical here in my room, at my birthday party, it's a parody, and it's a parody of the Backstreet Boys, which makes it even better, doesn't it, you 90s kids who were not into boy bands? That was, of course, which Backstreet Boy is gay? And you know what? You know what, 90s kids? I don't think we should go there because I think the conclusion of that song pretty much tells a story, doesn't it? Anyway, I think we better move on and continue with this party and hear from Adam Sandler and a song that, well, though, for those of us who were in the anti-war movement during the Bush era, that was me, we probably wouldn't have liked this song at the time, but now it's kind of funny. You know, now that's it's sort of funny, even though we haven't learned any lessons in over 20 years, it's kind of funny. The song's kind of funny now. I don't know why, it just is. Anyway, we're going to play it. It's fun. It's Adam Sandler and 50 Ways to Get Bin Laden.
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I can't smile without you. Forget Lola. Remember that weekend in New England? I thought then that this could be the magic at last. And now here I am.

0: I did say we'd be sailing a bit close to the wind today, and I'm pretty sure in that set we must have done. We kick things off in that set with Adam Sandler and 50 Ways to Get Bin Laden. Told you we were sailing close to the wind. We also in there heard from Old Dogs and a truth that we all have to live with. It's all going to happen to us. Yes, I'm sorry to say it. You're still going to die. Yep, at some point we're all going to meet the Grim Reaper someday. And maybe we don't want to think about that when it's my birthday. But let's move on and say we also heard in there a song that I have no idea. Again, I don't know who did this song. It was just an old friend put me onto it. And there's no information about the artist or anything. I just know, again, sailing very close to the wind. My wife, she's gone and left me. Oh, dear. And we rounded things off in that set and in the first hour of Visiting Hours today with Ray Stevens. Yes. And like, true to form, here in my room at my birthday party, it was a parody of sorts, taking the mickey out of Barry Manilow. I mean, yeah, there's something funny. There's just, to me, there's just something really funny about this song. I don't know why. It just gets me every time. I need your help, Barry Manilow. He's saying, yes, Barry, help us. I don't know. Is Barry Manilow a good party guest? I don't know. He might kind of rain on the parade a little bit and make things a bit miserable. If you listen to Ray Stevens, he will anyway. Anyway, I am looking at those hands on the clock face. They are marching relentlessly towards the top of the hour on said clock face, but never fear, Visiting Hours are only halfway done and dusted. So please continue to come in, stick around, invite your mates, and we will continue this St. Bernard's birthday party next hour. So with all that said, I will see you on the other side of the top of the hour.
1: What do you expect? I mean, trying to control these people, trying to sort of run things with them, it's like herding cats. I mean, it's awful, but impossible, I'd have thought.
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6: 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But this time, I'm going to crush.

0: No, we didn't start the second hour of Visiting Hours with long songs today because you don't really get novelty long songs. Novelty songs are usually very short. So because it's my birthday party and because we're celebrating the entrance into the world a long time ago, shall we say, of a two-legged St. Bernard puppy, we are keeping it short and sweet with a few novelty songs because that's novelty songs are pretty much always short. So we kicked things off in that set with Monty Python, the same way we kicked things off last hour with the same artist, but a different one, one that I'm sure, yeah, if you appreciate hymn parodies, well, that one was particularly good. I'm not really into big hymn parodies, but I love that one. It's, you just can't go past it. Typical Monty Python, I mean, that's them, isn't it? And I'm sure that those boys, I'm sure they must have had a boys' choir or something. They must have had some fun and giggles doing that one. That was, of course, All Things Dull and Ugly. I think we know which hymn that was parodying right there. Also in there, we heard from Ogden Edsel, E-D-S-I, was it I or L? I'm not sure. But anyway, sorry, China. I had to play it. It's a fave. And yeah, we don't want this for China, do we? Dead puppies. I'm sorry, China, to do it to you. But then I actually made it up to China by playing Wonder Dog and a silly song with no lyrics, just a funny song with Rough Mix. Yes, folks, you are into the second hour of Visiting Hours with me, Miss M, the two-legged St. Bernard, and we are in the middle of my birthday party because, yep, a little while ago, shall we say, I'm not going to say how long ago, but a little while ago, a two-legged St. Bernard puppy came into the world and they called her Miss M. So it's my birthday and I thought it'd be fun to celebrate my birthday and play some of my favourite novelty and comedy songs. So that's what we've been doing and it's been a lot of fun. And that's why we didn't have long songs and we're also not going to the adult contemporary corner because, you know, you don't really associate adult contemporary music with parties, do you? So we're not going to do that today. But guess what? Towards the end of the show, when I decide that the floor is just too tidy and it doesn't look like a St. Bernard's been having a party in here, I think it'll be time to strap on that moon boot and get crushing and crush up my least favourite novelty song. So I'll definitely unveil that towards the end of the show, so stick around for that. In the meantime, if you want to keep in touch with me, you can do so. I'm on the web at ragfm.com/mm.html, where you'll find all sorts of goodies, including clocks, bios, links to Google Drives, recipes, and if you want to keep in touch with me directly, my email address is missm@ragfm.com. Well, folks, normally we would be going to the Adult Contemporary Corner, but we're not going to today because I've put birthday balloons and streamers all over the Adult Contemporary Corner, so it kind of doesn't look like, can't see my mountain collage because I put decorations all over it, and I've got a fun drape over the couch, and I'm just not going to play an Adult Contemporary song today because it's been all decorated for my birthday. And, you know, I don't have a carob milk today. I'm actually drinking a lemon squash. So there you go, because it's a, I don't drink alcohol, but I thought party drink, I think that'd be a good party drink instead of my carob milk. So I'm not doing that today, but I'm sure I'll be doing it next week. But if you are interested in my carob milk recipe, it is on the website. So go check it out and you can use cacao or cocoa in that. You don't have to use carob. It's just that carob floats my boat. So I use it. So with all that said, we're not going to the Adult Contemporary Corner. Instead, we're going to hark back to an era in recent history that I'm sure a lot of us would rather forget. Yes, I'm talking about COVID. Yeah, we just want to move on. It was an awful time, very divisive, just horrible. But you know what? There was some pretty good comedy that came out of that. And I'll give you a little hint. It wasn't the pro-COVID side putting out the good stuff, folks. No, it was us COVID dissidents that were putting out the good comedy. And unfortunately, though, a lot of the comedy that was coming out on the COVID dissident side, I'm probably not going to be all that comfortable playing on the radio, so I'd better not. But this one I can put on the radio because it's pretty tame, but it's really, really good and really, really clever. Of course, it's a parody of the Monster Mash, which we all know. But this song is, I don't have an artist for it. I could never get an artist for it. And every time I asked Siri, it would just say it was Monster Mash. So even Siri doesn't know who it's by. But it doesn't matter because it's a really funny song. And it was very much COVID fun. And, I'm glad that we were able to have some fun in such an awful dark time. So let's relive some really good COVID comedy right about now with a song simply called COVID Mask.
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2: I woke into my job late last week when my co-workers all began to freak. They started cursing and began to shout and said,

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Walking through the mall, a woman's voice did ring. Seems she was troubled by just one thing. She pointed to the door, shook her

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1: What do you want?
0: I need to come in and get my mask.
2: Don't let Daddy in the house, Mommy. He's been wearing his mask.
1: No mask, no entry. Sorry.
0: But, honey.
1: You should have taken it with you. You're not getting in this house. I changed...

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1: Bravo!
0: I loved that.
1: Oh, it was great.
0: Well, it was pretty good.
1: Well, it wasn't bad.
0: Well, there were parts of it that weren't very good, though.
1: It could have been a lot better.
0: I didn't really like it.
1: It was pretty terrible.
0: It was bad.
1: It was awful.
0: It was terrible.
1: Get him away!
0: Hey, boo!
1: Boo!

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I really went out drinking. I told you I was at work.

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I'm a chauvinist. I live on beer and pies. Tried to tell you.

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This may mean you'll have to fetch another can. Rest assured, if I start to make you breakfast, I'm going to extremes.

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And they all sang together.

Oh dear, I did say we'd be sailing pretty close to the wind today, and I definitely have to apologise both to China and to my four-legged St. Bernard friends, because I've been sailing very close to the wind when it comes to dog comedy, and we just heard one then. Again, no artist, that seems to be typical of novelty and comedy songs, and it was something that was put out a few years ago by a radio station called The Breeze in New Zealand. It was just simply called My Dog Died. Sorry, China, sorry, four-legged St. Bernards, but it was a very clever parody of a lot of country songs, really good. Anyway, in the middle we heard from the Mindless Drug Hoovers and the Reefer Song. Yeah, I'd said we would be sailing pretty close to the wind today with that one. Of course, that was everywhere on the novelty songs back in 1995. It was a great song, got a lot of fun memories of it. Also in there, we heard one of those songs. We played one last hour from Weird Al Yankovic, and this is another one of these songs that it's a parody, and it's a parody of a song that deserved to be parodied because I hate the original. Of course, I'm talking about Meredith Brooks and Bitch. I hated that song as soon as it came out when I was about 15. I hated it, and I've hated it ever since, and I've crushed it up. And I was very, very happy when Chris Franklin did a parody of it because it's so horrible it deserved to be parodied and the parody's better. Of course, I'm talking about Bloke by Chris Franklin. And then we heard also two versions of Mana Mana. One from the original from the Muppets. I don't know if it's the original, but it's the first one I know of by the Muppets, which I actually think in some ways is better than the other one I played, because I also in there played a version that came out in 1996 by... It was a really rocky version, as you can tell, by Skin. And I'm not sure, like I said, not sure what anyone thinks of it, but there it is. And I don't know anything about Skin either. And of course, we kicked things off in that set with COVID Mask, a song I don't know who it's by, but really good song. Now, let's continue with the music now and stop talking and continue with the party, because it's time to find out what California girls are actually really like. Well, you know, you could have the Beach Boys version of California Girls, or you could have the Baron Knights version of California Girls. I'll let you decide which one's actually more accurate as to what things are really like in California. I'm not going to judge on that one. I'm just going to let the Baron Knights tell you what they think of California Girls. Here we go.

0: We like to let Texas exercise their ego and their little man syndrome, but Alaska is actually the state with the highest probability of successfully seceding from the Union.
1: Now old Mr. Johnson had worries of his own. He had an old yellow cat that wouldn't leave home. Tried everything he knew to do to keep the cat away. He took him up to Canada and told him for to stay. But the cat came back. The very next day the old cat came back. Thought he was a goner, but the cat came back. He wouldn't stay away. Now this cat was a terror, so they thought it was the best to give him to a fella who was going out west. Train ran around a curve and it hit a broken rail. Not a blessed soul aboard the train lived to tell the tale. But the cat came

the butcher wasn't round, and they throwed him in the hopper where the meat is ground. The old cat disappeared with a blood-curdling shriek, and the town's mincemeat tasted furry for a week. But the cat came back the very next day. The old cat came back. Thought he was a goner, but the cat came back. He wouldn't stay away. I like this bit. Now the farmer on the corner said he'd shoot the cat on sight, loaded up his gun with nails and dynamite. He waited in the garden till the cat came around. Seven little pieces of the man was all they found, but the cat came back. The very next day the old cat came back. Thought he was a goner, but the cat came back. He wouldn't stay away. How many lives does a cat have? Well, they put him in a rocket ship, heading for the stars. Got a message back saying landed up on Mars. Said the men were doing fine, and the monkey and the rat, but they couldn't find a trace of the old yacht.

Be sure it's true when you say, I love you, darling. Because you know it's a terrible sin to tell a lie. So many

0: Yep, I said we'd be sailing pretty close to the wind today, and I think after that lot, we probably are. Well, let's start from the top. We kick things off in that set with the Barren Knights and California Girls. We also in there heard a song, well, I think us 90s kids or anybody who doesn't live under a rock would be pretty accurate to say that was parodying Britney Spears. Well, you know what? I'm okay with that. I'm okay with Britney Spears being parodied personally. That was, and yeah, Make My Boobies One More Size. Like I said, sailing pretty close to the wind today. We also in there heard from Jimmy Dean, who I've actually had in the hanky drawer before. So it just shows you that, you know, it's pretty, must be pretty talented to be able to do both hanky drawer and comedy. That was Shark in the Bathtub. We heard from him. We also in there heard from Tex Morton telling us, yep, something we cat parents all know. They seem to show up out of nowhere. They know sounds. Us know the sound of the cheese packet coming out of the fridge. They also know the smell of meat when I'm cutting up raw meat for stews and things, and they seem to just come out of nowhere, out of the woodwork, and you go, where did that cat come from? That was, of course, The Cat Came Back. We heard from him. And we rounded things off in that set with Brent Spiner and Patrick Stewart, better known to us Trekkies as Data and Picard, and Captain Picard at least, with It's a Sin to Tell a Lie. It most certainly is. Well, folks, we've been hearing some really good comedy today and novelty songs. Well, I think it's been really good anyway. Been a little bit more edgy, but I've kept the really edgy stuff off the radio. Trust me on that one. But you know what? Not all comedy and novelty is created equal, and not all bedroom floors should be tidy, especially when it's a St. Bernard's bedroom like mine, because this bedroom floor doesn't look like a St. Bernard's been having a party in here, does it? So you know what? There are two things to take care of. My floor and my least favourite comedy and novelty song. Let's strap on that moon boot and get crushing.
1: Crush.
2: Crush.
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5: Now, it's crushing time.
0: Okay, folks, this is exactly what happens when you put two things together. And those two things are when you come from a continent that is so geologically stable that the soil has lost its nutrients and people are trying to farm it and the food that's grown on it is very nutrient sparse. And, well, it kind of shows in the level of comedy, doesn't it? And, yeah, and then you get someone who's trying to be funny and you mix the two together and you get a comedy crushable. And that's exactly what we have today. Oh boy, we have this song I have wanted to crush up all my life. And with every birthday that comes, I just go, that's just another, I've just done another trip around the sun and just like haven't crushed this song up yet. So we're going to have to take care of that. So we're going to, because I have wanted to crush up this song all my life. If you want to know, it's Rolf Harris and Timey Kangaroo Downsport. Oh, I just hate it. So, why do I hate it so much? Well, just because I do. Because it's Australiana, and that's a start. Like, Australiana is just, like, crushable. Everything, you know, I don't think there's any Australiana that's not crushable. That's just how it goes. So, if it's Australiana, it's crushable. But it's just stupid comedy. Like, as you can tell, I like my comedy to be a little bit sophisticated, a little bit edgy, and a little bit subtle. Like, I just hate this Australiana comedy that's just stupid. Like, Timey Kangaroo Down Sport. Oh, yeah, that's really funny. Yeah, I laughed so much I laughed my head off. Well, you know, it was so funny I forgot to laugh. It's not funny. It's just not. It tries too hard. Like, this is the problem with this Australiana nonsense. It tries too hard. And Rolf Harris tries too hard. Like, he actually has got some pretty clever stuff out there, but this is definitely priming the bottom of the barrel, if ever it did. So, and another thing, another reason I hate it is, like, there's one, oh, tan me hide when I'm dead, Fred, tan me hide when I'm dead. And it's like, someone played that to me when I was six, and I just freaked out, because the next one, so he tanned his hide when he died, Clyde, and that's it, hanging on the shed. And it's like, why in God's name would you play that to a six-year-old child and expect said six-year-old child not to freak out? Because that's exactly what I did. And that was the beginning of my hatred of this song. Like, it just tries to, like, put all these, this Australiana stuff. And yeah, look, Australia has unique wildlife. I'm not going to, of course it does. I'm not rubbishing that, but why, oh, why do Australians, when they try and be funny, Why do they always have to drag unique wildlife into it and just cheapen it and prime the bottom of the comedic barrel? It's so annoying. And that's what this song does. And then don't get me started on that stinking bloody wobble board. It's like everyone had a damn wobble board when I was growing up. And it's just like, it is the most annoying thing, this wobble board at the beginning. It just drives me insane. And it's like, I am so over it. I had 30 years of this crap before I left Australia. And you wonder why I left? Well, this is a pretty good reason why you'd want to leave. Like, really. I mean, why Americans and others can insist on playing this crap, this tripe, in their shows, which I hear because that's how I've heard it since I've come back to New Zealand, is I've heard it in people playing it in their shows. Why do they do it? Like, they just can't tell good comedy from tripe. And this is what this show's all about, and this is what I'm going to do right now. I'm going to teach you guys who are visiting my room right now the difference between good comedy and tripe. This falls very firmly into the tripe category. So, what do we do with tripe? We put it through the Miss M's Room Crusher, and that's exactly what's going to happen. This is therapy. This is like, I wanted to do this all my life, and I get to do it on my birthday. Like, that is the best. I'm like, that is the best birthday present. I get to crush up a song I hate, and I've hated all my life, and I'm going to just watch it with glee as it gets crushed up. So, we are going to crush up this piece of tripe called Tiny Kangaroo Downsport by Rolf Harris, and it's going to make a wonderful mess on the floor.
1: Righto, kick it in the guts, Trev.
2: There's an old Australian stockman lying dying. And he gets himself up onto one elbow and he turns to his mates who are gathered round and he says, "Watch me wallabies feed, mate. 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
0: Seriously, I dug this woman. 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She was everything a man could want. She fulfilled my every fantasy, even the one about yellow. And this woman chose to leave me. To leave me! But hey, it's all cheese anyway.

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